0: It's hard to say that I'd rather stay awake when I'm asleep, because my dreams are bursting at the seams.
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1: It's 7 o'clock. Good morning. I'm Tara Duggan. TDs are returning early from their summer break today to debate changes to fuel supports. Yesterday, Cabinet signed off on plans to extend the reductions in excise duty for fuel.

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8: It's 8 o'clock. Good morning. I'm Edwina Grace, making the KCLR News 60-second update for this morning. Wrong-way drivings to the fore of a meeting today between government officials and representatives of state agencies. It's in the wake of a number of such incidents, including on the M9, which left two Carlow teenagers among five dead and four others from the county in a separate car seriously injured. Two Irish nationals are among those still missing following devastating flash floods in Nepal and Tibet, which have left at least 400 people dead and much damage in the area. While locally, the latest weather warning has been lifted and no major incidents were reported overnight. Norway's King Harald has died at the age of 89. The palace in Oslo said he passed away peacefully at 4:30 this morning. There's relief for motorists travelling between Kilkenny and Wexford after the Ferrymount Bridge opened earlier than expected last evening. It had been closed for 9 weeks. Gates officially open in the next hour at the Strabally site, hosting electric picnic.

0: And in a few moments' time, we'll be speaking to our sponsors for this hour. John Lane, owner of Greenwood Furniture and Carlo, sponsoring this hour of the show, which includes Food and Friday. Nigel Cloney is the executive head chef at the Talbot Hotel. He'll be here with us. Our Friday panellists are also joining us to talk about the topics of the week, and we have a prize to give away for this hour. All of that coming after some music.
1: I didn't mean what I said in the heat of the moment. Only words that I borrowed, ones I wish I'd swallowed. And now my face is gone red, like the sun's out again, and my head's hanging heavy.

That's Amble with Lonely Island here on the afternoon show. They are going to absolutely storm the stage at Electric Picnic. I can guarantee you that one of the most highly anticipated acts of the weekend amongst many. I'm going to be spilling some tea. The news, according to me, I'm going to be talking all about Electric Picnic. Don't worry about that. Today, though, it is all about lamenting or celebrating the end of summer. I know some people are happy that the schools are back. I know a lot of people that aren't happy, mainly people that go to school. But yes, we are celebrating or lamenting the end of the summer outside the dome here in Carlow. And Talbot Hotel, we're going to be talking to them maybe just after 3 o'clock. We've got something to win from them, but today it is all about winning something from the Solist Approved Practical Training and Workplace Safety. They're doing Safe Pass courses every Thursday in the Talbot Hotel. If you want to get yourself or gift it to someone on their next course, all you have to do is answer this question. What's the next stop on the train line between Carlow and Kilkenny? It is the only stop. You can Google it. It's fine. You can ask ChatGPT if you want. It'll probably tell you. But you have to tell me the answer with your name. 083-306-9696. I did promise you big music. And you have to be big to fill Croke Park. He did it last weekend. This is The Weeknd.

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So here's a long. We're both headstrong, no comment.

Jewellers Tullow Street in Carlow will tell you a little bit more and indeed tell you more about the prize on offer that you could win from Douglas Jewellers as we go this evening. As well as that, I have some concert news on the way, a big one announcement this morning, and plenty of tunes to keep us going. Like this one, this is Lady Gaga and Just Dance on KCLR.

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This Friday Night Live, Brendan Hennessy is on the way for you in a little over a half an hour's time. We got plenty more to play like this.

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